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1: With SRN News, I'm Keith Peters in Washington. Efforts to battle wildfires in Washington state are becoming overwhelming in the Pacific Northwest.
2: Some residents are returning to pure devastation, their homes leveled. Major General Gent Walsh heads the Washington National Guard.
3: I can tell you today that that's a war zone.
2: As of Monday afternoon, at least 600 homes, businesses, and other structures were destroyed. Many are still under evacuation orders.
3: Some of these folks may not recover. Some of those folks may not rebuild in there.
2: Yards are covered in charred debris. In some cases, only chimneys remain. There are three Spokane wildfires covering more than 8,000 acres. Strong winds fueled the blaze Sunday on Monday. Lighter winds and lower temperatures were helping firefighters. I'm Julie Walker.
1: On Wall Street, the Dow up by 693 points. The S&P rose 110. 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
9: 105.7 WDNY weather. Tonight stays mostly clear. Then areas of fog develop with temperatures around 55 degrees and light southwesterly winds. Tuesday starts with areas of fog, then turns sunny and warms into the mid-80s with light northwesterly winds. Tuesday night stays mostly clear, around 60 degrees. Wednesday is mostly sunny. Then a slight chance of showers and thunderstorms arrives. Currently, it's 70 degrees.
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0: 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In fact, UCLA scientists found that sipping a glass of mint tea after meals helped reduce stomach trouble for up to 69% of people who were tested.
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0: Laura Vanderkam. She wrote the book, What the Most Successful People Do Before Breakfast. I'm sure she's written a couple of other books, but that book was really important to me.
4: Yep.
0: And wasn't just like her ideas, was she gave examples of very successful people and the kind of stuff that they did before breakfast. And but one of the things that she gives, which is you're going to consider it a bit unusual, but it's how important a morning connection with your partner is.
4: Oh, yeah.
0: So she found that these successful people, they spent morning time with their spouse or their partner. They said it's a very popular habit with successful people. So mornings are generally quieter and less hectic, which makes it a great time to connect and discuss important matters. I mean, especially somebody who has three kids like you, when you and your wife get home, it's like, okay, let's have a serious conversation. And no,
4: everybody's tired. You've got the kids to put to bed. You've got practices and dinner and dishes and all of the day to put away. Here's my advice to you if you really want to make this a habit. Cut out one episode of television at night, right?
0: Uh-huh. Yeah.
4: So you're going to bed a half an hour earlier. Wake up a half an hour before everybody else does in your house. So for us, we have kids. They're out of bed by 6:30. You wake up at 6. You have the coffee or tea or whatever your morning ritual drink is together alone before the day starts.
0: Right.
4: That will create real relational intimacy in your life. It's hard to do. It's hard to get in the habit. But that's the shortcut to get there.
0: Yeah. And listen, from experience, together, given I've been married for over 50 years.
4: Not to each other.
0: Yeah. We have 50 years of marriage. But, it's easier to solve the problem and enhance your relationship before stuff
4: because once the day starts, it's
0: just too much work to undo it all.
4: The stress of the day, this is before the stress of the day has hit you.
0: Right.
5: I've never

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1: With SR News, I'm Keith Peters in Washington. Two Republican holdouts now say they will support Todd Blanche's bid to be Attorney General. Correspondent Bernie Bennett reports.
2: Two Republican senators who threatened to block Acting Attorney General Todd Blanche's confirmation to lead the Justice Department said Monday that they'll support his nomination, ending an impasse over plans to create a fund to compensate allies of President Donald Trump. The endorsement from GOP Senators John Cornyn and Tom Tillis paves the way for the Senate Judiciary Committee to advance Blanche's nomination Tuesday, after the Justice Department and lawmakers reached a deal to formally rescind the $1.8 billion anti-weaponization fund proposed to settle President Trump's lawsuit against the Internal Revenue Service. Bernie Bennett, Washington.
1: On Wall Street, the Dow up by 693 points, the Nasdaq rose 540, with the S&P 500 advancing by 110 points. This is SRN News.
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4: Two people in custody, one remaining at large following a fraud investigation in Farmington. Ontario County Sheriff's deputies arresting 34-year-old Patrick Chase Johnson Jr. of Rochester and 36-year-old Island Johnson of Pittsburgh after they allegedly helped 42-year-old Chaz K. Davis use a stolen identity to acquire two vehicles from a local automotive dealer. Authorities in Ontario County have charged Kiara Robinson with arson after a series of fires at an apartment building on Broad Street. Investigators say that Robinson was seen outside allegedly lighting fires as deputies arrived at the scene on August 4th. A quick-thinking resident had already extinguished one of the blazes inside. A new study from Wallet Hub ranks New York as the ninth best state to live in nationwide. The evaluation considering such factors as affordability, quality of life, education, and health. Notably, New York topped the list for most restaurants per capita, highlighting the state's rich culinary diversity.
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11: Here's what's happening in the five-county area. The Danceville Summer Concert Series at the Williams Park Gazebo continues Monday, August 3rd at 6:30 with the music of the Pearls Band. The public is welcome. A book sale will be held at the Central Presbyterian Church at 133 Geneseo Street in Avon, Thursday, August 6th from 5 till 7, Friday the 7th from 3 until 7, and Saturday the 8th from 9 until 4. Proceeds go to the Avon Free Library. St. Peter's United Church of Christ in Perkinsville will be holding its annual free clothing giveaway Saturday, August 8th from 9 a.m. until noon at the Perkinsville Fire Hall. All in need are encouraged to attend. The Kylerville Fire Department Kids Day will be held on Sunday, August 9th from 11 until 2 for Kylerville area residents only. There'll be everything free for kids. There'll be hot dogs and hamburgers, ice cream, fire trucks, backpacks, and much, much more.
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0: Alrighty, get ready to reduce your stress dramatically. Here are a couple of quick things you can do to dial down your stress response. And these come from clinical psychologist Dr. Jenny Teitz. I like these. First, find a way to jump in a pool. Turns out it can reduce your stress almost instantly because when we submerge ourselves in cool water and hold our breath, whether it's a pool, lake, ocean, or even dunking in a kiddie pool, it activates what's known as the dive reflex. I've had this experience. It slows down your heart rate. It redirects blood away from your extremities and toward your heart. And that physiological change has been shown to decrease anxiety. Submerging yourself in cool water also shifts more blood to your brain. That creates a sense of clarity that can help calm overwhelming emotions. Another trick to reduce stress, distract yourself with strong sensations. When we're stressed or anxious, our attention narrows and we only focus on the negatives. So if you're having a hard time objectively looking at a situation and making decisions, or if you feel mentally stuck, a quick distraction can allow you to reset. So try chewing on a hot pepper or holding ice cubes in your hands or smelling a pungent cheese. That, doing those things, will reset your brain and your attention so you can think more clearly.

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2: With SRN News, I'm Keith Peters in Washington. Information is surfacing about President Trump's finances as one of his holding companies takes Capital One Financial Corporation to court.
3: Capital One closed President Trump's accounts in mid-2021 after flagging financial activity that resembled money laundering. The bank disclosed this in a court filing over the weekend. Trump has sued Capital One, alleging the closures were politically motivated following the January 6th Capitol attacks. Capital One seeks to dismiss the lawsuit, stating the closures followed months of analysis by its anti-money laundering team. Trump has also sued JPMorgan Chase, claiming similar political motivations. Both banks deny these claims, citing unusual practices as the reason for severing ties with President Trump. I'm Ken Sweet.
2: On Wall Street, the Dow by 693 points. This is SRN News.
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5: Two people in custody, one remaining at large following a fraud investigation in Farmington. Ontario County Sheriff's deputies arresting 34-year-old Patrick Chase Johnson Jr. of Rochester and 36-year-old Island Johnson of Pittsburgh after they allegedly helped 42-year-old Chaz K. Davis use a stolen identity to acquire two vehicles from a local automotive dealer. Authorities in Ontario County have charged Kiara Robinson with arson after a series of fires at an apartment building on Broad Street. Investigators say that Robinson was seen outside allegedly lighting fires as deputies arrived at the scene on August 4th. A quick-thinking resident had already extinguished one of the blazes inside. A new study from a Wallet Hub ranks New York as the ninth best state to live in nationwide. The evaluation considering such factors as affordability, quality of life, education, and health. Notably, New York topped the list for most restaurants per capita, highlighting the state's rich culinary diversity.
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0: 105.7 WDNY weather. Tonight stays mostly clear. Then areas of fog develop with temperatures around 55 degrees and light southwesterly winds. Tuesday starts with areas of fog, then turns sunny and warms into the mid-80s with light northwesterly winds. Tuesday night stays mostly clear, around 60 degrees. Wednesday is mostly sunny, then a slight chance of showers and thunderstorms arrives. Currently, it's 67 degrees.
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0: Get ready, my intelligent friends. Time for another happiness brain hack. If you want to be happier, the experts are saying get out in the world more often and talk to people. Researchers at the University of Arizona in Tucson and at Washington University in St. Louis found the happiest people spent 25% less time alone and a whopping 70% more time engaged in face-to-face conversations. Boy, do I support this. And having deeper, more meaningful conversations boosted happiness much higher than fun but idle chit-chat. Because heartfelt conversations, they dig below the surface to connect with emotions, which helps create closer bonds. Want to be enormously more happy? Get out and talk to some more people.
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0: At least every week we have 20 or 30 pieces on how we can just regulate what we're eating. Maybe I'm a big eater. I've been off sugar for a while, off alcohol, and so I have nothing but just overeating to be my vice. But it's bad though. So here it is. If you want to make sure, I feel better. Why don't you make sure you order something healthy the next time you go out to eat? Choose what you want. Then quickly close the menu, put it out of arm's reach. This is from the London Business School. They found that physical act of closing your menu signals that you're done deciding. But if we keep looking, we keep adding stuff on.
9: You keep adding stuff on, and then you're going to find the, rootin', tootin', fresh and fruitin' breakfast instead of the eggs.
0: What about those sushi menus? I eat a lot of sushi. It's like 16 pages.
9: Yeah. So just you go with the old standbys, get the sashimi, and then you move on. The thing is, your brain, is like any muscle. You can run out of the power to make decisions.
0: Yeah.
9: You get worn down. Yeah. So what happens is you look and you go, you know what? Yeah, I will have the grilled chicken salad. And then you see the baby back rib meat burger with the honey glazed barbecue sauce on it. As you're flipping through, you go, well, that's 1500 calories, but that looks really good as opposed to the grilled chicken salad. So your brain is going to then at that point have the power, the strength to say no to the baby back rib meat burger.
0: So, sometimes when I order like two entrees when we go out with Connie, she's like, why are you ordering two entrees? I want to make sure if I don't like the first one, then that I can eat this. But she says, but you always eat both of them.
9: And you're like, yes. You've discovered my hidden plan. I found

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1: With SRN News, I'm Jason Walker. President Trump says new talks with Tehran are the last chance for Iran to forge a deal and avoid an escalation of U.S. strikes in the country.
2: It's not very complex. We're talking about the strait, the opening of the strait, having it open literally by tomorrow, completely open. And that's phase one. And phase two is we then will talk about the nuclear capacity, the nuclear, what, you know, as we've been mentioned, basically, it's, I think most say, the denuclearization of Iran has to happen.
1: Customs and Border Protection has ordered construction crews building President Trump's second border wall to immediately stop drilling wells in New Mexico. That after ranchers said pumping the groundwater needed to mix cement, which could threaten their livestock. This is SRN News.
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4: Two people in custody, one remaining at large following a fraud investigation in Farmington. Ontario County Sheriff's deputies arresting 34-year-old Patrick Chase Johnson Jr. of Rochester and 36-year-old Island Johnson of Pittsburgh after they allegedly helped 42-year-old Chaz K. Davis use a stolen identity to acquire two vehicles from a local automotive dealer. Authorities in Ontario County have charged Kiara Robinson with arson after a series of fires at an apartment building on Broad Street. Investigators say that Robinson was seen outside allegedly lighting fires as deputies arrived at the scene on August 4th. A quick-thinking resident had already extinguished one of the blazes inside. A new study from a Wallet Hub ranks New York as the ninth best state to live in nationwide. The evaluation considering such factors as affordability, quality of life, education, and health. Notably, New York topped the list for most restaurants per capita, highlighting the state's rich culinary diversity.
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11: 105.7 WDNY weather. Tonight stays mostly clear. Then areas of fog develop late with temperatures around 55 degrees and light southerly winds. Tuesday starts with fog, then turns sunny and much warmer, reaching the mid-80s with light northwesterly winds. Tuesday night stays mostly clear near 60. Wednesday is mostly sunny, then brings a slight chance of showers and thunderstorms in the upper 80s. Currently, it's 65 degrees.
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0: Here we go with a connection between our memory and our commute. Apparently, our daily commute primes us to forget things, including important errands like picking up our kids from soccer practice. Now, this comes from a study from Yale University. Researchers say, don't miss this, driving to a familiar place activates an area of our brain that puts us on autopilot, and you know the feeling. So instead of focusing on an errand, our brain settles into getting us to work or back home. But when we drive somewhere new or take a different route, the hippocampus, in charge of spatial information, it kicks in, so we think more flexibly. The result? We're more likely to remember to stop and run that errand on our way home. Try it.
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0: So, Gib, according to a new study from the Harvard School of Public Health, regular churchgoers had nearly a 30% lower risk of dying from heart disease. The researchers say the most obvious benefit of church is the built-in social support of other parishioners and having a more positive mindset associated with a longer life. You know, you and I both agree that it's also the power of prayer.
8: Yeah. I mean, look, what church means you're quiet for a little bit during the day. There's a built-in social structure. I mean, the Greek word from which we derive church literally means community. So that's at its core, that's what it is. It's a built-in social group. So having that and having something to look forward to every week is another intrinsic thing that helps with longevity. All of these things add to the benefits of just having some sort of regular thing that you do. And church is just a great one that's built into a lot of communities already.
0: Gib Gerard with Intelligence for Your Life.

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Georgia Satellites. Keep your hands to yourself. Dan Baird on the lead vocals. Hey, it's Joe. Thanks for joining me. Got a lot of great music coming up. Huntrick, Steve Perry. We're having a party right now, though. Party in the USA. Here's Miley Cyrus.

0: A cup of espresso. There's Sabrina Carpenter, and right before Sabrina Carpenter, music from Sting. If I ever lose my faith in you, Sting's got some North American dates for his Sting 3.0 tour that are coming up this fall. It's a two-night stand in Vancouver. That's going to launch things in Vancouver, Canada, October 5th and 6th, and the first U.S. shows will be happening October 8th and 9th in Seattle. This new fall leg also includes a six-night mini residency at the historic Brooklyn Paramount Theater in Brooklyn, New York. That'll be November 11th to the 18th, and the tour will wrap up November 24th in Tampa, Florida.
1: President Trump says new talks with Tehran are the last chance for Iran to forge a deal and avoid an escalation of U.S. strikes in the country.
2: It's not very complex. We're talking about the strait, the opening of the strait, having it open literally by tomorrow, completely open. And that's phase one. And phase two is we then will talk about the nuclear capacity, the nuclear, what, you know, as we've been mentioned, that basically, it's, I think most say, the denuclearization of Iran has to happen.
1: Customs and Border Protection has ordered construction crews building President Trump's second border wall to immediately stop drilling wells in New Mexico. That after ranchers said pumping the groundwater needed to mix cement, which could threaten their livestock. This is SRN News.
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0: Celebrate Dansville's rich heritage at Second Saturday Dansville on August 8th. 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
1: 105.7 WDNY weather. Tonight stays mostly clear. Then areas of fog develop late with temperatures around 55 degrees and light southerly winds. Tuesday starts with fog, then turns sunny and much warmer, reaching the mid-80s with light northwesterly winds. Tuesday night stays mostly clear near 60. Wednesday is mostly sunny, then brings a slight chance of showers and thunderstorms in the upper 80s. Currently, it's 63 degrees.

0: Sir Steve Winwood. He was knighted last year, you know, by the King of England. So he's now Sir Steve Winwood. That's the finer things. And also right before that, Gautier, somebody that I used to know. We're taking a look at the calendar for today. On the calendar for the third day of August, some quirkiness. National Watermelon Day today. Enjoy some watermelon. We've had some good ones lately in our household. Also, Clean Your Floors Day. National Big Forehead Day. I'm not sure what that's about. Also, National Hair Gloss Day, and today is National Grab Some Nuts Day. Be careful with that one.
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0: Celebrate Dansville's rich heritage at Second Saturday Dansville on August 8th. 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
4: 105.7 WDNY weather. Tonight stays mostly clear. Then areas of fog develop late with temperatures around 55 degrees and light southerly winds. Tuesday starts with fog, then turns sunny and much warmer, reaching the mid-80s with light northwesterly winds. Tuesday night stays mostly clear near 60. Wednesday is mostly sunny, then brings a slight chance of showers and thunderstorms in the upper 80s. Currently, it's 61 degrees.

Survivor, Eye of the Tiger, the theme from Rocky III, starting out another great hour of great music. That's what it's all about. Thanks for joining me. Usher and Pitbull coming up together. Thompson Twins on the way. Here's More Than Words. It's Extreme.

0: Savage Garden, I Knew I Loved You. Also music from The Outfield, Your Love, and Behind These Hazel Eyes from Kelly Clarkson, continuing her residency in Las Vegas, like I said, at the Coliseum at Caesar's Palace. It's the Studio Sessions residency that will run through this month, August 15th, not through the full month, but through August 15th. And welcome to August here on this third day of the new month. Coming up in just a couple of minutes, I've got Brian Adams and Miley Cyrus.
1: With SRN News, I'm Jason Walker. President Trump says U.S. Attorney Jeanine Pirro choked in moving to drop charges against a former Olympian accused of vandalizing the reflecting pool.
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7: 105.7 WDNY weather. Tonight stays mostly clear. Then areas of fog develop late with temperatures around 55 degrees and light southerly winds. Tuesday starts with fog, then turns sunny and much warmer, reaching the mid-80s with light northwesterly winds. Tuesday night stays mostly clear near 60. Wednesday is mostly sunny, then brings a slight chance of showers and thunderstorms in the upper 80s. Currently, it's 60 degrees.

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0: Bruno Mars and I Just Might from the Romantic Tour, or the Romantic Album, I should say, the Romantic Tour continuing. Berlin, Take My Breath Away, and Nickelback, How You Remind Me. Top of the hour there, it was Corey Hart with Sunglasses at Night. I'm Joe, thanks for joining me. Def Leppard, Pour Some Sugar on Me, coming up from an album that we talked about earlier today that finally was released on this day in 1987 in the United States, the Hysteria album.
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0: Celebrate Dansville's rich heritage at Second Saturday Dansville on August 8th. 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
2: 105.7 WDNY weather. Tonight stays mostly clear. Then areas of fog develop late with temperatures around 55 degrees and light southerly winds. Tuesday starts with fog, then turns sunny and much warmer, reaching the mid-80s with light northwesterly winds. Tuesday night stays mostly clear near 60. Wednesday is mostly sunny, then brings a slight chance of showers and thunderstorms in the upper 80s. Currently, it's 58 degrees.

0: John Popper and Blues Traveler with Runaround. They had so much fun last year running around the country and touring with the Gin Blossoms and the Spin Doctors that they brought it back this summer and started out in July. July 6th, they started in Grand Junction with the tour, and they kind of lovingly, I guess I could say, lovingly refer to it as Spin Gin Traveler, the Spin Doctors, Gin Blossoms, and Blues Traveler out on tour again this summer.
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0: It's been over a month since Taylor Swift and Travis Kelce got married. Still no pictures. And usually whenever anybody speaks about it, they just talk about how magnificent it was. Not anymore. People do seem to have one common complaint. And I think it's one that you can probably relate to. It's coming up next.

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8: 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Well, thank you, Jim, for that pearl of wisdom. You're on the farm, and I'm Ish.
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19: 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The Dansville New Mural Dedication will be taking place Saturday, August 8th at 10:30 a.m. at the Sunrise Restaurant at 188 Main Street in Dansville. Everyone is welcome to take part in that event. The next church service at the Loon Lake Community Chapel on Route 21 between Wayland and Hornell will take place on Sunday, August 9th at 10:30. Chris Lynn will be the musical guest. All are welcome to come and worship. And the Kylerville Fire Department Kids Day takes place Sunday, August 9th from 11 till 2. Everything is free for youngsters. All area youngsters in the Kylerville region are welcome to attend.
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22: Yeah.
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22: That's a road trip. That's sizable.
21: Yep. And during that, there was two major incidents since that happened. One involved a Papa John's delivery car.
22: Okay.
21: And the other involved an argument with me and my husband because I wanted to turn that car around so badly because I did not believe what the sign said. It's coming up next.

0: From the Genesee Now newsroom, I'm Ken Haight.
1: A Livingston County man faces charges after he allegedly set his home on fire last week. The Caledonia Fire Department responded to a mobile home on Barefoot Lane in York, July 29th, just after 10 p.m., to report of a fire. Fire was quickly extinguished. Deputies deemed the fire was suspicious. It was also determined the owner of the home fled into a wooded area. Deputies arrested 42-year-old Matthew McCracken of York, who faces reckless endangerment and arson charges. McCracken is held without bail due to two or more prior felony convictions. Health officials confirmed a case of measles in Allegheny County on Sunday. The Allegheny County Department of Health says the resident, who recently traveled to Ohio, began showing symptoms Saturday, with positive test results confirmed on Sunday. The resident is safely isolated until they're no longer contagious. The department has identified potential sites for public exposure and have reached out to those who may have come in contact with the resident. Individuals generally are considered immune to measles if they meet one of the following criteria: a documented record of receiving two doses of the MMR vaccine, born before 1957, or have healthcare provider previously confirmed immunity through a blood test. Wednesday's Powerball jackpot will increase to an estimated $786 million as no players matched all six numbers during Monday night's drawing.
0: From the Genesee Now newsroom, I'm Ken Haight.
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4: 105.7 WDNY weather. Tuesday starts with patchy fog, then turns sunny near 85 degrees with light southerly winds. Tuesday night stays mostly clear around 60. Wednesday is mostly sunny, then a slight chance of showers and thunderstorms in the afternoon, with highs in the upper 80s. Wednesday night brings a slight chance of showers and thunderstorms, then a chance of storms around 65. Currently, it's 58 degrees.
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5: There was also a logger truck that we got stuck behind for a very long time.
6: Could you smell it?
5: Yeah, you could smell the wood. And also, it's terrifying.
6: Oh, logger. I thought you meant like logger, L-A-G-E-R. Could you smell the beer?
5: No.
6: That would have been worse.
5: A logging truck.
6: Those are scary.
5: No, they are, because like everything seems to be in place. But all I kept thinking is like, well, all you need is for one of those straps to come loose. And I've got 14 trees on top of me.
6: Final destination.
5: Yeah. What did you see on your road trip? 13 hours I was in the car yesterday. I saw some wild things. 1-800-330-99.

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2: 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Mm-hmm. Here are today's options.
0: What do you got?
2: Number one. Okay, 53-year-old message in a bottle found. Number two.
0: Fascinating.
2: Woman upset that a box of diapers was filled with old clothes.
0: That's gross.
2: And number three, missing Little Debbie snacks uncovered in $17,000 fraud case.
0: Might be shocking to you, but I already read that story. I'm going to go with a message in a bottle, please.
2: Oh, I love this. It is a lost art, the message in a bottle.
0: Is it?
2: When was the last time that somebody did that?
0: Never in my life. I think that I threw one in the water when I was a child.
2: Mm-hmm.
0: And it's probably just floating out there as trash right now in the ocean.
2: But one day, somebody could find it, just like this story.
0: I guess so.
2: So it was during a routine wetlands cleanup in New Jersey. A volunteer found a message in a bottle.
0: I get it. It's just hanging out like trash somewhere.
2: Right.
0: It was a volunteer cleanup.
2: I mean, we all know we're not supposed to litter and throw things in the ocean. This is like a Coke bottle that was thrown in the ocean. It's been floating around for 53 years. Here's the volunteer that found it reading a portion of the note. Mm.
4: This bottle was set adrift August 20th, 1973 on Second Street Beach, Ocean City. The band of ruthless sponge fishermen are forcing me to dive for them in shark-infested waters. Lori Blair.
0: What?
4: This kid is pranking.
2: That's exactly what it was. It was 9-year-old Lori Blair, and she also wrote on it, if you find this, return the note to my home address. And mm-hmm. she put her address there, too. So they posted the video online. They mm-hmm. posted the letter online, and her sister came forward and said, yep, that's my sister. Mm-hmm. I know exactly that because she dictated it to me on the beach, and we wrote it together. I was 16 at the time, and she was 9.
0: Okay.
2: And here's what she had to say.
5: I was shocked. Obviously, 53 years have gone by. I had completely forgotten about the note. She had a great imagination, and she passed away in 2017.
0: Oh.
5: She had cancer.
0: Oh, how
5: it was really
0: that?
5: Nice for the note to come back into my life and have a great reminder of my sister.
2: You know, we always talk
0: that
2: about...
0: That is nice. It's so a nice, nice little, you know, bow tie on the story
2: right.
0: there.
2: Right. Imagine, like, you have this silly moment when you're a kid with your sister and, like, all this happens and then years go by, your sister passes away, and then it's a reminder. It's like a sign. It's her being like, I told you this was going to come back. And she said in the interview as well that she was so confident that somebody would one day find this silly thing that she had written. Mm-hmm. I got nervous because when I first read it, I thought she was actually captured by a ruthless sponge fisherman who was forcing her to dive in shark-infested waters. But that turned out that they were just kidding. That wasn't the case.
0: So far more likely is that if you're on the cleanup team and you're doing this pickup of items there and you see this bottle with something in it inside, you know, like some sort of paper, you're going to be like, ew, gross. Who put their trash in there? And you're just going to stick it right in a bag.
2: Nope. But that's not what happened here.
0: You're going to open every bottle? That's what you're going to do?
2: Her sister's going to take the photo, frame it, and hang it in her home, which I thought was very sweet. And I am also going to put a message in a bottle one day soon. I'm going to do it.
0: Yeah.
2: I'm going to write something heartfelt mm-hmm. and loving. And one day, my family will find it 53 years from now.
0: I don't think you can control that part of the outcome, but...
2: Yes, I can.
0: Thank you for the story, though. Interesting.
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10: SRN News, I'm Rich Thomason in Washington. Are the U.S. and Iran talking again or not? It depends on who you ask. President Trump says peace talks are underway. Iran denies it. Mr. Trump says he's giving Tehran one last chance. He describes the Spokane wildfire destruction as resembling a war zone. Gent Welsh with the Washington National Guard says a lot of heartbroken homeowners.
11: When you finally get in there and you finally look at the devastation and damage, and it's going to be pretty interesting as people go in there and to just grapple with the damage, grapple with the fact that their lives are forever changed. Some of these folks may not recover. Some of those folks may not rebuild in there.
10: A 37-year-old man is under arrest, accused of intentionally starting one of the three Spokane wildfires. The Dow futures up 49 points. This is SRN News.
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13: Village of Bath police report, a man from Bath has been charged with DWI twice within 2 days. Friday, July 31st at 6.05 p.m., Bath officials were called to a home on East Washington Street because the caller claimed a vehicle caused damage to his property. Witnesses told officials they believe the driver of the vehicle was intoxicated. Officials located the vehicle and identified 63-year-old Stephen Boyer as the driver. Boyer was charged with felony DWI and aggravated DWI because of a previous DWI conviction, along with other traffic citations. After the incident, he was processed and given appearance tickets. The next day, Saturday, August 1st, around 11:20 a.m., officials were called to another Bath address on West Morris Street for a similar claim as before. Officials were able to find Boyer once again and stated he was intoxicated while driving again. Boyer again was charged with felony DWI, aggravated DWI, and other traffic citations. He was processed and released with more appearance tickets. After the Saturday charges, the vehicle he was using was towed. The Dansville Granula mural dedication happens this Saturday, August 8th, beginning at 10:30 a.m. at the mural site, 156 Main Street, on the north wall of Sunrise Restaurant, along with the Dansville Public Library front lawn. The dedication is free and open to the public. Light refreshments will follow, including granola from the source. In case of rain, celebration will be held in the Holden Room at the library, located at 200 Main Street.
12: From the Genesee Now newsroom, I'm Ken Haight.
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15: AP Sports, I'm Lisa Dwyer. The Los Angeles Dodgers are the big winner so far as the Major League Baseball trade deadline looms after adding two-time Cy Young Award winner Tarik Skubal to a loaded roster as they chase a third straight World Series title. Over in the American League, Tampa Bay beefed up its rotation by adding right-hander Freddie Peralta, while the New York Yankees acquired Luis Garcia Jr. to give their Aaron Judge-less lineup a little more pop. In the NCAA, the judge who granted the right to play another year of college sports to some athletes whose eligibility ran out last school year, issued a new order to make clear that that does not include football players who signed pro contracts this summer and then had a change of heart. The new ruling comes after the NCAA sought clarity about a Friday ruling. Friday's decision still stands, but has no impact on other NCAA rules.
16: That'll be $84.52.
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21: 105.7 WDNY weather. Tuesday starts with patchy fog, then turns sunny near 85 degrees with light southerly winds. Tuesday night stays mostly clear around 60. Wednesday is mostly sunny, then a slight chance of showers and thunderstorms in the afternoon. with highs in the upper 80s. Wednesday night brings a slight chance of showers and thunderstorms, then a chance of storms around 65. Currently, it's 57 degrees.
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2: It's one of the biggest problems when it comes to back to school time. 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Big fan.
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1: Back to school means one of the biggest challenges of the year for parents to get kids waking up again in the morning early.
2: A routine is so important, and I remember that being a hard thing to readjust to as a kid.
1: Absolutely. I mean, my teenager slept till almost 10 o'clock in the morning yesterday.
2: I couldn't do that if I tried.
1: So how do you get your kids up for school when you got to get them back on a schedule? 1-800-330-9999. The more creative, the better.
2: Anthony, how do you get your kids up?
3: Water pistol with really hot water in it.
2: Oh, hot water.
3: Or ice cold. Not in the face or anything, but you know, I've had to do it a few times.
2: You know, right now, my grandson has those, the pool, like, things that you, like, you pull on it. It fills with water, and then it shoots like a jet of water
1: like
2: across.
1: Like a super soaker.
2: Yeah,
3: oh, yeah.
2: It's hilarious super to hit me in the face with it.
1: Right.
2: Like, you could put on an eye with that. It's got real pressure.
1: We should put it right on the nightstand so they go to bed thinking, this is going to smack me in the face if I don't get up in the morning.
2: Right.
1: It's a good idea.
2: A life in fear.
3: Well, this is an old-style water pistol. It's not, it doesn't hurt or anything, but it just gets the job done because they get wet and pissed. And they're out. They're up, man.
2: Where's the fun in that? I like a little bit of pain.
1: Right, exactly.
2: Thanks, Anthony.
1: Sydney, most extreme thing you've done to get your kids up in the morning?
4: Oh, I squirt some shampoo in their hair.
2: Oh, so then they're forced to get in the shower.
1: Oh, wow.
2: That's good.
1: Yeah.
2: Actually, that's not bad.
1: If they're older, it works.
4: Yeah, and the thing is, if they don't do it quickly, the shampoo is going to get on their bed sheets, and then they're going to have to change their sheets, too.
2: Oh, so you put the next thing on there. You put the cause and effect. You put the reaction on them as well. You put the after effect on.
4: Uh-huh.
2: I get it. Not bad.
4: Yeah.
1: Patty, extreme thing you've done to wake your kids up in the morning?
5: Well, my kid is clearly going to be a veterinarian when they become an adult, because the amount of pets that we've had over the years is just, it's egregious. So I put every single pet, two cats, the baby dog, a snake, two, lots of reptiles. So yeah, I put them all in the bed with him, and he woke up pretty quickly.
2: You're lucky one of those pets wasn't ingested by another.
1: I was about to say.
2: Tiny dog, big snake, big problem.
1: I don't know if I could put an animal on my child's bed, like a snake on their face, and be like, wake up, or you're going to get eaten.
2: I mean, if they love them, right, then that's a little bit different. What is it about kids and just bedtimes in general, right? You can't get them to go to sleep when you want. You can't get them to wake up when you want.
1: You just give up. You give up, but you got to get creative with your parenting. Angie wrote on our text line, just keep whispering in their ears creepily. You know what I do? So my nieces, my nephews, they'll tell you all of this, and it's disgusting, and you can judge me. Feel free. I'm a licker.
2: Disgusting.
1: I will lick my daughter's faces.
2: Your nieces, your nephews, you're talking about, like, when you walk into other people's houses and you lick their children?
1: Sometimes, like, I was actually just hugging Ella the other day, and, like, she was being silly, and I just licked her.
2: Yeah, but she was awake. That's different.
1: But
2: like,
1: if you want to wake them up, you want to wake your kids up, give them a nice lick.
2: No.
1: You heard it here first. Give them a lick.
2: I don't recommend that.
1: Lois says set off the house alarm. That'll wake them up.
2: Good, right.
1: Yeah, as the police show up and the fire truck.
2: Cry wolf thing, though. Like, yeah. I mean, should you ever have a real problem? It's just like, oh, that's mom again.
1: Cheryl on our Facebook page at Anna and Raven, Baby Shark on repeat. You blast a song they can't stand over and over. I think my kids would still sleep through that.
2: Yeah, but, you know, as adults, you suffer with that, too. You carry that with you to your work day.
1: Just remember, licking works. Licking works.
2: No, thank you.
1: Okay.
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8: That's RN News. I'm Rich Thomason in Washington. Are the U.S. and Iran talking again? It depends on who you ask. President Trump says that peace talks are underway, but Iran denies that. Mr. Trump says he is giving Tehran one last chance to avoid utter destruction. Meanwhile, a cargo ship reports that it was hit by some sort of projectile overnight in the contested Strait of Hormuz. Describing the Spokane wildfire destruction as resembling a war zone, Gent Welsh with the Washington National Guard expecting a lot of heartbroken homeowners when they return home to see what's left of their houses. 37-year-old man's been arrested, accused of intentionally starting one of the three Spokane wildfires. Senate Judiciary Committee set to approve the Attorney General nomination of Todd Blanche, the vote expected later this morning. And on Wall Street, the Dow futures are up 15 points. More details at srnnews.com.
0: Imagine getting this kind of news. Karen Collins was in her 20s. 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
12: A Livingston County man faces charges after he allegedly set his home on fire last week. The Caledonia Fire Department responded to a mobile home on Barefoot Lane in York, July 29th, just after 10 p.m., to report of a fire. Fire was quickly extinguished. Deputies deemed the fire was suspicious. It was also determined the owner of the home fled into a wooded area. Deputies arrested 42-year-old Matthew McCracken of York, who faces reckless endangerment and arson charges. McCracken is held without bail due to two or more prior felony convictions. Health officials confirmed a case of measles in Allegheny County on Sunday. The Allegheny County Department of Health says the resident, who recently traveled to Ohio, began showing symptoms Saturday, with positive test results confirmed on Sunday. The resident is safely isolated until they're no longer contagious. The department has identified potential sites for public exposure and have reached out to those who may have come in contact with the resident. Individuals generally are considered immune to measles if they meet one of the following criteria: a documented record of receiving two doses of the MMR vaccine, born before 1957, or have healthcare provider previously confirmed immunity through a blood test. Wednesday's Powerball jackpot will increase to an estimated $786 million as no players matched all six numbers during Monday night's drawing.
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17: 105.7 WDNY weather. Tuesday starts with patchy fog, then turns sunny near 85 degrees with light southerly winds. Tuesday night stays mostly clear around 60. Wednesday is mostly sunny, then a slight chance of showers and thunderstorms in the afternoon with highs in the upper 80s. Wednesday night brings a slight chance of showers and thunderstorms, then a chance of storms around 65. Currently, it's 57 degrees.
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1: It did it. Spider-Man Brand New Day set a new record for the biggest domestic box office opening ever with $360 million.
2: That's a good day for Spider-Man.
1: Well,
2: it's a little bit of a scam, actually. It's a little bit of a scam.
1: Well, we can get to that coming up next. But if you were at one of the movie theaters and you're having an enjoyable time and you got to watch the whole thing, consider yourself lucky. Because one movie theater had to be evacuated during the movie. Wait till you find out why. It's disgusting.

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1: They could be hot. They could be cold. Anna and Raven play Am I Close?
2: We were so close! So close.
3: Am I close? You think you know about things that surround you in life, but do you really? Producer Justin, what are we talking about today?
1: We're talking about summer movie season. We're talking about blockbusters. Spider-Man is huge. The Odyssey is huge. But let's look back and see where blockbusters themselves came from. How did they become a thing? Why are they called blockbusters? And what makes a movie a blockbuster?
3: Okay, great. Here's how it works. 30 seconds on the clock for Raven and me. We give our background and then we see if we're close. Raven, on your mark, get set, go.
0: I feel like today is going to be pretty good for both of us here. I think the summer blockbuster started with Jaws, right? It was a big movie with a big budget. There was all sorts of problems while they were filming it. They didn't know if it was going to be big, and it turned out to be huge. Biggest movie of all time. Bruce the Shark barely wanted to show up for work. Quint was fighting with Dreyfus. Dreyfus was a jerk, but guess what? The movie is pure gold, and it made bucks. And it made Spielberg a household name. Famous forever, really. He can do whatever he wants now.
3: That's time. You think that the whole reason why we have blockbusters is because of Jaws?
0: Yeah. I mean, I think it was the original one. I think that money is always going to be the reason as why there's blockbusters.
3: Okay, 30 seconds on the clock for me. On your mark, get set, go. Hollywood needed a way to make more money, so they figured if they just picked the most important days of the year and released movies on those days, then everybody would go to the movies because we all just follow each other. So they're like, all right, pick 3 days that are really important. And they're like, okay, the 4th of July. 4th of July is a good one. So that became the summer blockbuster time. Then they were like, you know what? Black Friday, because everybody's either shopping or eating turkey leftovers and nobody's got anything to do. I'll do that one. Mm. And that's when other blockbusters came out. And then they were like, we need a third one. They're like, Christmas, because half the world doesn't know what to do on Christmas anyway.
0: Feels like 30 seconds.
3: Yep. Was I close? Are we close?
1: Let's see. Anna, you were a little bit off. I'll get to that in one moment. Raven, you were dead right about Jaws being the first modern major blockbuster. That was unprecedented because they spent so much in advertising on it, which they hadn't really been done at the time. Up until around the mid-70s, they hadn't had a summer release schedule that big because previously, people weren't going to the movies in the summer. But they decided to release Jaws drop dead in the middle of summer to kind of go along with the movie theme, and they spent a massive amount on advertising and, for the first time, released the movie in 400 theaters simultaneously. Before that, they were all released in here and there in these separate little markets. But it was a huge, huge drop for one film. Biggest one ever, unprecedented.
0: Consider this. Spider-Man played in like 3,400 or 4,400 theaters this past weekend alone when it opened. So how much that has developed, right? Spend the money and you'll make more money. Scared money don't make none.
3: I guess so. Right, no, I know. You quote that very often.
1: Blockbusters are named after large-scale bombs from World War II that would just obliterate entire neighborhoods. That was the term they used because these movies were so massive that they were just knocking out theaters everywhere. Lines were wrapped around blocks, which was another reason they called it that, because if you're wrapped around the Chinese theater to go see Star Wars, mm-hmm. then you're busting that block down there.
3: Wow. Mm-hmm. Oh, that's interesting to know. Mm-hmm. So it had nothing to do with Black Friday?
1: No, not originally, right. No. Okay. Black Friday did come along a little bit later, and they realized that they could stagger these releases. And now that comes into the holiday season, where you do Black Friday, then Christmas, and those movies were huge as well. But the summers, that's really where they started making their money first.
0: Holiday weekends, you can ring up the register big because they have an extra release day. That's the other thing, right? So Black Friday, Christmas vacation, Memorial Day weekend, any of those type of weekends where you get that extra day release, they put it out on Tuesday or Wednesday, and it rings up that weekly total.
1: Top five all-time inflation-adjusted blockbusters. The first Star Wars, E.T. number 2, Jaws number 3 still holds up, Empire Strikes Back, and Avengers Endgame.
3: Wow.
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10: That's RN News. I'm Rich Thomason in Washington. It is our last chance to avoid utter destruction, so says President Trump, who says talks are underway again with Iran, although Iran denies that. Mr. Trump says Gulf allies pleaded with him to give diplomacy yet another chance.
11: It was going to be a massive attack. It was going to be an attack that would have been by far the biggest attack since World War II, but they've asked us not to do it. They said, please don't do it. And their neighbors said that too. And so we're just going to see whether or not we can make a deal.
10: Meanwhile, a cargo ship reports being hit by some sort of projectile overnight in the Strait of Hormuz. A 37-year-old man stands accused of intentionally starting one of three destructive wildfires in Spokane, Washington, the suspect being held on $1 million bond. The Dow futures are up 350 points. This is SRN News.
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13: Village of Bath police report, a man from Bath has been charged with DWI twice within 2 days. Friday, July 31st at 6:05 p.m., Bath officials were called to a home on East Washington Street because the caller claimed a vehicle caused damage to his property. Witnesses told officials they believe the driver of the vehicle was intoxicated. Officials located the vehicle and identified 63-year-old Stephen Boyer as the driver. Boyer was charged with felony DWI and aggravated DWI because of a previous DWI conviction, along with other traffic citations. After the incident, he was processed and given appearance tickets. The next day, Saturday, August 1st, around 11:20 a.m., officials were called to another Bath address on West Morris Street for a similar claim as before. Officials were able to find Boyer once again and stated he was intoxicated while driving again. Boyer again was charged with felony DWI, aggravated DWI, and other traffic citations. He was processed and released with more appearance tickets. After the Saturday charges, the vehicle he was using was towed. The Dansville Granula Mural Dedication happens this Saturday, August 8th, beginning at 10:30 a.m. at the mural site, 156 Main Street, on the north wall of Sunrise Restaurant, along with the Dansville Public Library front lawn. The dedication is free and open to the public. Light refreshments will follow, including granola from the source. In case of rain, celebration will be held in the Holden Room at the library, located at 200 Main Street.
12: From the Genesee Now newsroom, I'm Ken Haight.
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15: Here's a check of the local sports report brought to you by Dansville Chevrolet at 139 Franklin Street. I'm Frank Williams reporting for WDNY and WDXT Sports. Well, yesterday we talked a little bit about football activity along the high school realm, getting ready to unfold. And, of course, NFL teams are back at the practice fields these days, preparing for the preseason and then the regular season, which is only about a month or so away. But there is some football that may have been overlooked by a lot of local folks, and that was girls flag football. And four area youngsters establish their names in the all-state realm, shall we say. And our congratulations today. We certainly want to recognize these individuals. Hornell Selena Maldonado, who was recognized in Class C first team offense. And of course, she was a member of the Hornell Section 5 flag football sectional championship team. So our congratulations to Selena. I can see Dancing Harry on the sideline. Julio, he must have been going crazy this year. No question about it. But congratulations to Selena. She was selected first team offense. Second team offense was Hornell's Reagan Evingham, who pulled the trigger on a lot of those touchdown passes throughout the course of the year for the Red Raiders. Congratulations to Reagan. Also, fourth team defense, Geneseo's Olivia Busey. So our congratulations on the other side of the football. Yeah, you got to put pressure on the quarterback and on the other team's offense. And Olivia Busey certainly did that for Geneseo. And Earning an honorable mention was Livonia's Olivia Feehan. So our congratulations going out there. That's right, football right around the corner in a lot of realms, but we certainly don't want to miss a chance to congratulate many of our local athletes. Congratulations to the flag football Section 5 and All-State Class C team in those four selections who were from our area this year. So a big salute to you. 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I'm Frank Williams reporting for WDNY and WDXT Sports.
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18: 105.7 WDNY weather. Tuesday starts with patchy fog, then turns sunny near 85 degrees with light southerly winds. Tuesday night stays mostly clear around 60. Wednesday is mostly sunny, then a slight chance of showers and thunderstorms in the afternoon with highs in the upper 80s. Wednesday night brings a slight chance of showers and thunderstorms, then a chance of storms around 65. Currently, it's 59 degrees.
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3: Is there such a thing as having an affair with a chatbot? 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Couples Court's coming up next.

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2: With SRN News, I'm Rich Thomason in Washington. President Trump says it's their last chance to avoid utter destruction. He says talks underway again with Iran, although Iran denies that. Mr. Trump says Gulf allies pleaded with him to give diplomacy one more chance instead of launching an all-out attack. Meanwhile, a cargo ship is reported being hit by some kind of projectile overnight in the Strait of Hormuz. 37-year-old man stands accused of intentionally starting one of three destructive wildfires in Spokane, Washington. President Trump is not pleased with U.S. Attorney for Washington, D.C., Jeanine Pirro. He says Pirro choked in moving to drop charges against a man who had been accused of vandalizing the newly renovated reflecting pool. Watching Wall Street this morning, Dow futures up 384 points, and NASDAQ futures ahead 264 points. More details at srnnews.com.
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6: A Livingston County man faces charges after he allegedly set his home on fire last week. The Caledonia Fire Department responded to a mobile home on Barefoot Lane in York, July 29th, just after 10 p.m., to report of a fire. Fire was quickly extinguished. Deputies deemed the fire was suspicious. It was also determined the owner of the home fled into a wooded area. Deputies arrested 42-year-old Matthew McCracken of York, who faces reckless endangerment and arson charges. McCracken is held without bail due to two or more prior felony convictions. Health officials confirmed a case of measles in Allegheny County on Sunday. The Allegheny County Department of Health says the resident, who recently traveled to Ohio, began showing symptoms Saturday, with positive test results confirmed on Sunday. The resident is safely isolated until they're no longer contagious. The department has identified potential sites for public exposure and have reached out to those who may have come in contact with the resident. Individuals generally are considered immune to measles if they meet one of the following criteria: a documented record of receiving two doses of the MMR vaccine, born before 1957, or have healthcare provider previously confirmed immunity through a blood test. Wednesday's Powerball jackpot will increase to an estimated $786 million as no players matched all six numbers during Monday night's drawing.
5: From the Genesee Now newsroom, I'm Ken Haight.
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4: 105.7 WDNY weather. Tuesday starts with patchy fog, then turns sunny near 85 degrees with light southerly winds. Tuesday night stays mostly clear around 60. Wednesday is mostly sunny, then a slight chance of showers and thunderstorms in the afternoon with highs in the upper 80s. Wednesday night brings a slight chance of showers and thunderstorms, then a chance of storms around 65. Currently, it's 61 degrees.
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5: Did you ever have a strange encounter with a celebrity? What happened? 1-800-330-9999. I heard a story over the weekend, and the funny part was the celebrity said to the girl, "Nobody will ever believe you." And when she told me the story, I almost didn't. But then I was like, she's got no reason to lie. It's coming up

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1: When you have a strange celebrity encounter, nobody believes you. And one night I was working here, the phone rang and there was nobody around, and I just answered it, and it was Bill Cosby calling for an interview that he didn't have.
0: Right.
1: He had it with nobody.
0: But I mean, Bill Cosby calls, and at that point you pick up the phone and you have that conversation, and you did.
1: And it was the weirdest conversation I've ever had in my life. He told me to buy his book and go to page 27 and there would be a special message there. I did it. There was no message there.
0: Yeah, thanks for the message, but no message. Thanks for the, but no thanks there, Bill.
1: Your strange celebrity encounter, 1-800-330-9999. Laura, what happened to you?
2: About 20 years ago, okay. I was getting married, and we went to Little Italy, and we were walking around and went into a gallery, and we met that guy, the singer of U2?
0: U2, Bono.
1: You met Bono.
2: Yes, yes. And, you know, I looked at him, I said, you have the most beautiful eyes, I'm getting married tomorrow, and he says, congratulations, and that was it. And then we just left. It was
1: that's
2: so
1: not
2: bizarre.
1: That strange.
0: He's like, lady, you're throwing yourself at me and you're getting married tomorrow. He's like, what do you want from me?
2: Yeah. Right?
1: A strange celebrity encounter,
2: it was
1: but
2: so
1: he just
2: funny,
1: threw
2: though.
1: You over his shoulder and carried you out of there.
0: Not tomorrow, lady.
2: It would have been awesome.
0: Today you're
2: I
0: mine.
2: Know, yeah, that would have been fabulous. It was so cute.
0: Hey, Carrie, tell us, did you have a strange celebrity encounter? What happened?
3: Through a friend of mine, Melissa Etheridge, used to call me just to talk.
0: Oh, that's
3: I mean,
0: nice.
3: She proved it was her. She would sing, you know, through my window, whatever the name of that song was. But she used to call just to talk.
1: To like, you?
3: Once a week.
1: You or
3: to
1: your
3: me.
1: Friend?
3: To she, me.
1: How did you meet her? She used to call just to talk.
0: Yeah, what
1: how
0: would you talk about?
3: I never met her face to face.
1: Are you sure you weren't being scammed?
3: I never met her face to face, but I know it was her.
1: How do you know? She just called you randomly one day, was like, will you be my friend?
3: No. What it was, a friend of mine, her son-in-law met her online, and then she became friends with her.
0: Mm-hmm.
3: And she says, I swear it's her, Carrie. I'm like, no, it's not. It's someone pretending to be her. So yeah. She started singing her songs. And it was her.
0: Yeah, and then you sent her $650 in gift cards.
1: Carrie, I don't have the heart to tell you this, but I don't think that was her. I don't think you were talking to Melissa Etheridge.
3: You don't think so? It was back in the 90s.
1: When she was actually popular?
0: I feel like she was busy, right? Wouldn't she be busy? She was on the road.
3: No. It was right before she married. She had just married or was dating some young girl, really young girl.
0: Mm-hmm.
3: And I think she was going through something.
0: Yeah.
1: Okay.
0: All right.
1: Thanks,
3: Carrie.
1: I went
3: backstage, but I didn't meet her.
0: Oh, all right, Carrie. All right, take care.
1: I don't have the heart to tell Carrie that wasn't Melissa.
0: No, I mean, you told her like 3 times. She wasn't interested in hearing it.
1: No, she was like, no, nobody believes me, but that's the truth.
0: Yeah, Diane, tell us, what was your strange celebrity encounter? Who'd you meet? What happened?
4: 1998, I believe. I don't know if that's too long ago. The Thomas Crown Affair out in the Hamptons.
0: Mm-hmm.
4: And I snuck into their party and I met Pierce Bronson and Donald Trump. And he was at the bar and he invited me to stay, but it was a sit-down dinner, so it wasn't... You know, I'm a buffet where I could go in. So
0: yeah.
4: He said, just stay at the bar and we'll continue talking later. And he came back out and then he got me into the party. And I got to kiss Pierce Bronson also.
0: Donald Trump got you into the party and then you kissed Pierce Bronson.
1: Nobody's ever going to believe that, Diane. Yeah. You're right. That's crazy.
4: Correct.
0: Here's the thing.
4: Yes.
0: Any one of us would probably allow Pierce Bronson to kiss us today.
1: Absolutely.
4: Absolutely. I love him. That's what I said.
0: Yeah, no, he's still got it.
4: Pierce Bronson.
0: Yeah, Remington Steele. He's still got it after all these years. Mamma mia.
1: One day when you die, you put that on your headstone.
0: Yeah.
1: Yeah, that's
0: Pierce Bronson kissed it.
4: Yeah, exactly.
5: WDNY.
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8: SRN News, I'm Rich Thomason in Washington. On the face of it, it doesn't appear that Iran is serious about making a war-ending deal with the U.S. President Trump says talks with Tehran have resumed, but Iran refuses to acknowledge such discussions, insisting, in fact, that there are no talks taking place.
9: It is still unknown if a deal will be reached with Iran or if there will be a return to war. President Trump in the Oval Office telling reporters,
10: "This is the last chance. This is not something that, if it doesn't happen, this is a last chance for them to sign a good document."
9: Laura Winters reporting.
8: A Senate committee expected to take a vote today to advance Acting Attorney General Todd Blanche's nomination to lead the Department of Justice. On Wall Street, the Dow futures up close to 500 points, gain of almost 1%. NASDAQ futures 270 points higher. This is SRN News.
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12: Village of Bath police report, a man from Bath has been charged with DWI twice within 2 days. Friday, July 31st at 6.05 p.m., Bath officials were called to a home on East Washington Street because the caller claimed a vehicle caused damage to his property. Witnesses told officials they believe the driver of the vehicle was intoxicated. Officials located the vehicle and identified 63-year-old Stephen Boyer as the driver. Boyer was charged with felony DWI and aggravated DWI because of a previous DWI conviction, along with other traffic citations. After the incident, he was processed and given appearance tickets. The next day, Saturday, August 1st, around 11:20 a.m., officials were called to another Bath address on West Morris Street for a similar claim as before. Officials were able to find Boyer once again and stated he was intoxicated while driving again. Boyer again was charged with felony DWI, aggravated DWI, and other traffic citations. He was processed and released with more appearance tickets. After the Saturday charges, the vehicle he was using was towed. The Dansville Granula mural dedication happens this Saturday, August 8th, beginning at 10:30 a.m. at the mural site, 156 Main Street, on the north wall of Sunrise Restaurant, along with the Dansville Public Library front lawn. The dedication is free and open to the public. Light refreshments will follow, including granola from the source. In case of rain, celebration will be held in the Holden Room at the library, located at 200 Main Street.
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14: With the Wall Street Business Report, I'm Bill Alexander. Oil prices fell sharply Sunday after President Donald Trump said he would order U.S. forces to hold off on new strikes against Iran, claiming that a deal to end the fighting in the Middle East was near. A coalition of 25 Democratic-led states sued President Donald Trump Monday, arguing President Trump exceeded his authority by imposing sweeping tariffs on goods from 60 U.S. trading partners. The states argue the new duties merely replace the tariffs that were struck down by the U.S. Supreme Court. Canada's second-largest airline, WestJet, has agreed to a tentative agreement with flight attendants to end a strike that led to hundreds of flight cancellations and thousands of stranded passengers. The union representing the flight attendants said Monday that if the deal is ratified, the work that the flight attendants do before flights take off will be recognized. Nissan Motor reported Monday that it returned to profit in the first quarter of the fiscal year, helped by cost-cutting measures and improved sales. For the Wall Street Business Report, I'm Bill Alexander.
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18: 105.7 WDNY weather. Tuesday starts with patchy fog, then turns sunny near 85 degrees with light southerly winds. Tuesday night stays mostly clear around 60. Wednesday is mostly sunny, then a slight chance of showers and thunderstorms in the afternoon, with highs in the upper 80s. Wednesday night brings a slight chance of showers and thunderstorms, then a chance of storms around 65. Currently, it's 63 degrees.
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1: Can't stop thinking about the Melissa Etheridge person.
0: It's not your battle to fight. It's not your burden to carry. You don't have to worry about, come to my window.
1: No, but think about it.
0: It was definitely her.
1: For years, she's talking to this woman on the phone that she believes is Melissa Etheridge. And then, but what if it was?
0: It could have been.
1: Melissa Etheridge.
0: You don't know.
1: Let us know.
0: It could have been. Melissa Etheridge, you're listening right now, call.
1: Yeah.
0: Verify.
1: Or just email me. All right. 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
0: Yeah.
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6: 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The Dansville New Mural Dedication will be taking place Saturday, August 8th at 10:30 a.m. at the Sunrise Restaurant at 188 Main Street in Dansville. Everyone is welcome to take part in that event. The next church service at the Loon Lake Community Chapel on Route 21 between Wayland and Hornell will take place on Sunday, August 9th at 10:30. Chris Lynn will be the musical guest. All are welcome to come and worship. And the Kylerville Fire Department Kids Day takes place Sunday, August 9th from 11 till 2. Everything is free for youngsters. All area youngsters in the Kylerville region are welcome to attend.
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3: With SRN News, I'm Rich Thomason in Washington. President Trump says that war-ending talks with Tehran have resumed. However, Iran is refusing to acknowledge such discussions, insisting that there are no talks taking place. Enduring repeated deadly Russian drone and missile strikes, many of them on civilian targets, Ukraine has been returning fire as it continues to refine and improve its drone technology. The Russian embassy in Rome is blaming Ukraine for a deadly weekend bombing in a Moscow restaurant. Says a Saturday night attack on the Italian eatery killed five, injured 19 others. Authorities in fire-ravaged Spokane, Washington, are holding an accused arsonist on $1 million bond. 37-year-old man allegedly started one of the three fires and has destroyed hundreds of homes, forcing 60,000 people to evacuate. On Wall Street, the Dow futures are up 621 points. More details, srnnews.com.
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6: A Livingston County man faces charges after he allegedly set his home on fire last week. The Caledonia Fire Department responded to a mobile home on Barefoot Lane in York July 29th, just after 10 p.m., to report of a fire. Fire was quickly extinguished. Deputies deemed the fire was suspicious. It was also determined the owner of the home fled into a wooded area. Deputies arrested 42-year-old Matthew McCracken of York, who faces reckless endangerment and arson charges. McCracken is held without bail due to two or more prior felony convictions. Health officials confirmed a case of measles in Allegheny County on Sunday. The Allegheny County Department of Health says the resident, who recently traveled to Ohio, began showing symptoms Saturday, with positive test results confirmed on Sunday. The resident is safely isolated until they're no longer contagious. The department has identified potential sites for public exposure and have reached out to those who may have come in contact with the resident. Individuals generally are considered immune to measles if they meet one of the following criteria: a documented record of receiving two doses of the MMR vaccine, born before 1957, or have healthcare provider previously confirmed immunity through a blood test. Wednesday's Powerball jackpot will increase to an estimated $786 million as no players matched all six numbers during Monday night's drawing.
5: From the Genesee Now newsroom, I'm Ken Haight.
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0: celebrate Dansville's rich heritage at Second Saturday Dansville on August 8th. At 10:30, the Granula mural will be dedicated, and a new historical marker will be unveiled in a joint ceremony at the mural site at the north wall of Sunrise Restaurant on Main Street. 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
2: 105.7 WDNY weather. Tuesday starts with patchy fog, then turns sunny near 85 degrees with light southerly winds. Tuesday night stays mostly clear around 60. Wednesday is mostly sunny, then a slight chance of showers and thunderstorms in the afternoon, with highs in the upper 80s. Wednesday night brings a slight chance of showers and thunderstorms, then a chance of storms around 65. Currently, it's 65 degrees.
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4: Great news. I've solved it.
5: What's up?
4: I've solved everything.
5: What's up?
4: Okay, so there is a whole news report about how lonely the younger generation is and how they spend their weekends at home on the couch and they don't go out. Mm-hmm. And there's a big conversation as to why. And they're talking about not enough money. They're stuck in their social media.
5: Okay.
4: And I was like, this is a problem because they got to go out. They got to have fun, this younger generation. And then it hit me in the face like a ton of bricks, Raven.
5: What's up?
4: I know how we can fix it.
5: Solution.
4: Four little letters. Wait till you hear this. It's coming up next.
5: You're clearly excited. You're screaming at me.
4: Sorry.

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0: One great hit after another to keep you motivated in your workday. Liz Stark, glad to share some time with you. Toto, coming up.
1: SRN News, I'm Rich Thomason in Washington. We continue hearing two different stories about the Iran situation. President Trump says talks with the Islamic Republic aimed at settling the war have resumed, while Tehran insists that there are no ongoing talks. He describes the Spokane wildfire destruction as looking like a war zone. Gent Welsh with the Washington National Guard expecting a lot of heartbroken homeowners.
2: When you finally get in there and you finally look at the devastation and damage, and it's going to be pretty interesting as people go in there and to just grapple with the damage and grapple with the fact that their lives are forever changed. Some of these folks may not recover. Some of those folks may not rebuild in there.
1: 37-year-old man's under arrest. He's accused of intentionally starting one of the three Spokane wildfires. This is SRN News.
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6: 105.7 WDNY weather. Tuesday starts with patchy fog, then turns sunny near 85 degrees with light southerly winds. Tuesday night stays mostly clear around 60. Wednesday is mostly sunny, then a slight chance of showers and thunderstorms in the afternoon, with highs in the upper 80s. Wednesday night brings a slight chance of showers and thunderstorms, then a chance of storms around 65. Currently, it's 72 degrees.

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4: 105.7 WDNY weather. Sunny today, near 85. Then mostly clear tonight, around 60, with light southeasterly winds. Wednesday turns mostly sunny, but there's a slight chance of showers and thunderstorms later, with highs in the upper 80s and light southerly winds. Wednesday night keeps a slight chance of showers and thunderstorms, then a chance of storms around 65. Thursday brings showers and thunderstorms, with more of the same Thursday night. Currently, it's 74 degrees.

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1: With SRN News, I'm John Scott. The Senate Judiciary Committee voting at 12 to 10 along party lines in support of the nomination of President Trump's former personal attorney Todd Blanche as the nation's attorney general. President Trump visiting California and Nevada. The president seeking to shore up support for fellow Republicans in November elections. Will determine whether his party keeps control of Congress. The White House says Mr. Trump will attend a Republican National Committee dinner near Los Angeles on Tuesday. Job openings fell slightly in June, but the labor market continues to show resilience in the face of an economic shock from the Iran war. The Labor Department says employers posted 7.36 million vacancies in June, down from 7.54 in May. Layoffs were little changed at 1.8 million. This is SRN News.
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6: Village of Bath police arrested a local man Saturday following an investigation into a domestic incident involving a knife that occurred the previous evening. 19-year-old Noah DeVito of Bath was located and arrested July 18th. This followed an incident July 17th around 7:15 p.m., where officers were dispatched to a residence on Kruger Street. It was alleged during an argument, DeVito pulled a knife on two juvenile females. DeVito was charged with endangering the welfare of a child, menacing in the second degree, and fourth degree criminal possession of a weapon. DeVito was processed and transported to the Stemmen County Jail for arraignment and released. Law enforcement agencies are increasing patrols as the second statewide speeding crackdown began yesterday. The crackdown is part of a campaign from Governor Hochul's Traffic Safety Committee. The campaign this summer aims to curb speeding and prevent avoidable crashes caused by unsafe speed. Speed Week number 2 runs from yesterday, Monday, August 3rd, to Sunday, the 9th. Speed Week 1 took place from June 8th to the 14th. The 185th Chemung County Fair returns to the Chemung County Fairgrounds in Horseheads tomorrow through Saturday. Visitors can enjoy midway rides, games, fair food, livestock shows, live entertainment, and special theme days throughout the week. The midway will be open Wednesday through Saturday from 4 to 9 p.m. The fairgrounds will be open daily from noon until 10. The Chemung County Fair is located at 170 Fairview Road in Horseheads. The Schuyler County Emergency Management Office is hosting a public information meeting in the town of Hector about upcoming address changes to lakeside residents. Residents living on roads between State Route 414 and Seneca Lake should attend the meeting to learn more about the changes. The switch is being done to clear up confusion about existing addresses and better support first responders. As residents in the town of Hector have grown, an accurate catalog of roads and addresses has become increasingly hard to maintain. As Schuyler County switches to the next generation 911 system, an updated map and address system is critical for efficient response times. A meeting is being held Wednesday, August 19th at the Valoy Logan Hector Fire Department from 6 to 8 p.m.
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2: 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Our pearl of wisdom today came in by email from longtime listener Jim Bishop, who says, looking for oranges on an apple tree, well, that can be a fruitless search. Thank you, Jim, for that pearl of wisdom. You're on the farm, and I'm Ish.
11: With the Wall Street Business Report, I'm Rich Thomason. Hopes for a peace deal to end the Iran war are lifting Wall Street's benchmarks. The Dow, NASDAQ, and the S&P opened higher this morning. Easing oil prices are also encouraging investors. Investors in Elon Musk's space company will get a chance to question him today in his first quarterly earnings call since an initial public offering. Stock in SpaceX is down by half from its June peak as investors worry that Musk had oversold investors on its future prospects. 25 states are suing the Trump administration over its latest tariffs, calling them a pretext for replacing import taxes the Supreme Court struck down in February. Toyota reports a nearly doubling of profit in the first fiscal quarter. Solid demand in the U.S. and India, combined with a favorable exchange rate, boosting results. For the Wall Street Business Report,
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13: Here's what's happening in the five-county area. A book sale will take place at the Central Presbyterian Church at 133 Geneseo Street in Avon. A friends-only sale on Thursday the 6th from 5 to 7 p.m. On Friday, it's open to the public from 3 until 7 p.m. and Saturday from 9 until 4 with a bag sale from 2 until 4 p.m. Proceeds benefit the Avon Free Library. The Dansville New Mural Dedication will be taking place Saturday, August 8th at 10:30 a.m. at the Sunrise Restaurant at 188 Main Street in Dansville. Everyone is welcome to take part in that event. The next church service at the Loon Lake Community Chapel on Route 21 between Wayland and Hornell will take place on Sunday, August 9th at 10:30. Chris Lynn will be the musical guest. All are welcome to come and worship. And the Kylerville Fire Department Kids Day takes place Sunday, August 9th from 11 till 2. Everything is free for youngsters. All area youngsters in the Kylerville region are welcome to attend.
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14: 105.7 WDNY weather. Sunny today, near 85. Then mostly clear tonight, around 60, with light southeasterly winds. Wednesday turns mostly sunny, but there's a slight chance of showers and thunderstorms later, with highs in the upper 80s and light southerly winds. Wednesday night keeps a slight chance of showers and thunderstorms, then a chance of storms around 65. Thursday brings showers and thunderstorms, with more of the same Thursday night. Currently, it's 76 degrees.

0: Ed Sheeran, part of a great mix of music to keep you company while you work. Liz Stark with The Cure, coming up in TLC on the way.
1: Here's a check of the local sports report brought to you by Dansville Chevrolet at 139 Franklin Street. I'm Frank Williams reporting for WDNY and WDXT Sports. Well, yesterday we talked a little bit about football activity along the high school realm getting ready to unfold. And, of course, NFL teams are back at the practice fields these days preparing for the preseason and then the regular season, which is only about a month or so away. But there is some football that may have been overlooked by a lot of local folks, and that was girls flag football. And four area youngsters establish their names in the all-state realm, shall we say. And our congratulations today. We certainly want to recognize these individuals. Hornell Selena Maldonado, who was recognized in Class C first team offense. And of course, she was a member of the Hornell Section 5 flag football sectional championship team. So our congratulations to Selena. I can see Dancing Harry on the sideline. Julio, he must have been going crazy this year, no question about it. But congratulations to Selena. She was selected first team offense. Second team offense was Hornell's Reagan Evingham, who pulled the trigger on a lot of those touchdown passes throughout the course of the year for the Red Raiders. Congratulations to Reagan. Also, fourth team defense, Geneseo's Olivia Busey. So our congratulations on the other side of the football. Yeah, you got to put pressure on the quarterback and on the other team's offense. And Olivia Busey certainly did that for Geneseo. And earning an honorable mention was Livonia's Olivia Feehan. So our congratulations going out there. That's right, football right around the corner in a lot of realms, but we certainly don't want to miss a chance to congratulate many of our local athletes. Congratulations to the flag football Section 5 and All-State Class C team in those four selections who were from our area this year. So a big salute to you.

0: spot for the next Can't Beat Raven. It's Anna Zapp from the Anna and Raven Show. If you know your pop culture trivia, go head-to-head against him. You beat him, you win the money. He beats you, that jackpot just keeps growing by $100 every day. Now, here's that unfair advantage that you get that Raven doesn't get. The first two answers to the next five questions. Answer to question number one is Denmark. Answer to question number two is telekinesis. Remember those two and sign up to play Can't Beat Raven at annonraven.com. Good luck. Time to wake up. Laughs, fun, and tons of energy.
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4: 105.7 WDNY weather. Sunny today, near 85. Then mostly clear tonight, around 60, with light southeasterly winds. Wednesday turns mostly sunny, but there's a slight chance of showers and thunderstorms later, with highs in the upper 80s and light southerly winds. Wednesday night keeps a slight chance of showers and thunderstorms, then a chance of storms around 65. Thursday brings showers and thunderstorms, with more of the same Thursday night. Currently, it's 77 degrees.

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0: one great hit after another to keep you motivated working from the office, from home, or the road. Olivia Rodrigo, still to come.
1: SRN News, I'm John Scott. Acting Attorney General Todd Blanche has cleared critical hurdle in his bid to be confirmed to the post after swaying Republican holdouts on a Senate committee to advance his nomination to a floor vote. President Trump appears to be giving Iran one final chance. Meanwhile, Israeli negotiators still talking.
2: Lebanese and Israeli negotiators are here inside the U.S. Embassy in Rome for the seventh round of negotiations on a ceasefire agreement for Lebanon. This was an agreement that was reached in June, but still has a long way to go. As part of the agreement, Israel would withdraw from land in southern Lebanon. The Lebanese military would take over and would disarm Hezbollah. Hezbollah is the Iranian-backed militia that operates in southern Lebanon.
1: Correspondent Tricia Thomas, this is SRN News.
3: $1,100, that is the jackpot for the next Can't Beat Raven. 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
2: 105.7 WDNY weather. Sunny today, near 85. Then mostly clear tonight, around 60, with light southeasterly winds. Wednesday turns mostly sunny, but there's a slight chance of showers and thunderstorms later, with highs in the upper 80s and light southerly winds. Wednesday night keeps a slight chance of showers and thunderstorms, then a chance of storms around 65. Thursday brings showers and thunderstorms, with more of the same Thursday night. Currently, it's 79 degrees.

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0: A perfect mix of music. Well, You Work, Tiffany, still to come. And Tom Petty on the way.
1: With SRN News, I'm John Scott. The Senate Judiciary Committee has voted 12 to 10 along party lines to support the Todd Blanche Attorney General nomination. During a Senate Judiciary Committee meeting, Chairman Chuck Grassley said he's pleased GOP colleagues Tom Tillis and John Cornyn worked out the anti-weaponization fund issue with Blanche.
2: I'm grateful that they, as well as Mr. Blanche and the White House, worked in good faith to solve them, formally rescinding the fund and clarifying the scope of release of claims has put this issue to bed once and for all.
1: Secretary of State Marco Rubio says there has been progress made in talks between Iran and Oman on the status of the critical Strait of Hormuz waterway. He says there's been progress made in talks, but not any finality just yet. This is SRN News.
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8: 105.7 WDNY weather. Sunny today, near 85. Then mostly clear tonight, around 60, with light southeasterly winds. Wednesday turns mostly sunny, but there's a slight chance of showers and thunderstorms later, with highs in the upper 80s and light southerly winds. Wednesday night keeps a slight chance of showers and thunderstorms, then a chance of storms around 65. Thursday brings showers and thunderstorms, with more of the same Thursday night. Currently, it's 80 degrees.

0: child were the nights where my mother would let us create a menu of all of the items we knew we could actually prepare in the kitchen. 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
2: 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The Dansville New Mural Dedication will be taking place Saturday, August 8th at 10:30 a.m. at the Sunrise Restaurant at 188 Main Street in Dansville. Everyone is welcome to take part in that event. The next church service at the Loon Lake Community Chapel on Route 21 between Wayland and Hornell will take place on Sunday, August 9th at 10:30. Chris Lynn will be the musical guest. All are welcome to come and worship. And the Kylerville Fire Department Kids Day takes place Sunday, August 9th from 11 till 2. Everything is free for youngsters. All area youngsters in the Kylerville region are welcome to attend.
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1: With SRN News, I'm John Scott. The Senate Judiciary Committee votes 12 to 10 to advance the nomination of Acting Attorney General Todd Blanch to the full Senate for a final confirmation vote.
2: The nomination will be favorably reported. The meeting's adjourned.
3: Senate Judiciary Committee Chairman Chuck Grassley of Iowa announcing results of the vote to advance the nomination to the full Senate. Tuesday's vote followed a deal struck late Sunday between Blanch and two Republican senators who threatened to block his confirmation until Blanch formally rescinded a $1.8 billion fund meant to compensate some who felt they were unfairly targeted by the Justice Department. Bernie Bennett in Washington.
1: Iran and the Gulf Arab state of Oman have reportedly made progress toward a deal to reopen the Strait of Hormuz, a potential breakthrough that could help wind down the war in the Middle East. Those talks are ongoing. This is SRN News.
4: $1,100. 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

0: celebrate Dansville's rich heritage at Second Saturday Dansville on August 8th. 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
2: 105.7 WDNY weather. Sunny today, near 85. Then mostly clear tonight, around 60, with light southeasterly winds. Wednesday turns mostly sunny, but there's a slight chance of showers and thunderstorms later, with highs in the upper 80s and light southerly winds. Wednesday night keeps a slight chance of showers and thunderstorms, then a chance of storms around 65. Thursday brings showers and thunderstorms, with more of the same Thursday night. Currently, it's 80 degrees.
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1: With SRN News, I'm John Scott. Speaking with reporters, Secretary of State Marco Rubio says oil tankers are moving through the Strait of Hormuz, but the U.S. wants to see a bigger flow.
2: I think that there's a conversation and negotiation that we are involved in between Oman and Iran on how more ships can be able to go through there safely in the short term as we move towards these longer term talks about denuclearization. And suffice it to say, there's been progress made in those talks, but not finality yet. We're hoping that will happen very shortly.
1: Acting Attorney General Todd Blanche has cleared a critical hurdle in his bid to be confirmed to that post after swaying Republican holdouts on a Senate committee to advance his nomination for a floor vote. The Senate Judiciary Committee voted 12 to 10 along party lines to support the nomination. This is SRN News.
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1: 105.7 WDNY weather. Tonight stays mostly clear around 60 degrees with light southeasterly winds. Wednesday turns mostly sunny and warm, reaching the upper 80s with light southerly winds and a slight chance of precipitation. Wednesday night brings a slight chance of showers and thunderstorms around 65 degrees. Then Thursday turns more unsettled with a chance of showers and thunderstorms in the mid-80s. Currently, it's 81 degrees.
2: It's the TJ Show, and this headline has me a tad confused. It says, Pepsi's latest product is meant to be rubbed all over our body. All right, well, let's see what this is all about. It's coming up in the news on the TJ Show, a few moments away.

0: 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This is the TJ Show, and we've got Andrew in Tennessee. Hey, Andrew.
1: Hey, what's up?
0: Andrew, tell me, what is the most exciting part of your life right now?
1: I finally got my bachelor's degree.
2: Oh, nice.
0: Whoa, look at you.
2: Congratulations, man.
0: How does it feel?
1: Yeah. It feels really good.
0: What kind of work are you doing?
1: Right now I work for Walmart, but I'm definitely looking for something that is a bit more applicable to my degree. Essentially, it's an international relations degree.
0: We definitely need good relationships internationally. That's always a thing.
2: Yeah.
0: So I think we could utilize your skills. Keep pushing towards that.
2: Are you looking just in your state, in your area? Are you open to like finding something outside of your state and moving?
1: It's called Foreign Service Officer. It's with the State Department. Basically, I'd go work at an embassy or a consulate in other countries.
2: Yeah.
1: My dream job, I don't know if you ever saw the show Anthony Bourdain, Parts Unknown. So he would go to all these different places, and you'd learn a bit about like the political situation, the culture, and of course the food. To me, that just would be something I'd love to do.
0: What interests you in that? It sounds to me on the outside almost like a risky line of work.
1: Before, or stuff unrelated to school, I've gotten to do some international travel before. I thrive and really enjoy having new experiences, meeting new people, trying new foods.

0: Italian in Italy is like, are you kidding me right now?
1: I'm not certain about that.
2: It's got the gabagool, which is not an Italian thing. The mozzarella.
3: Well, with New Jersey's nickname being the Garden State.
1: Yeah, ask for them to give you the works. That's when they just pile everything they have in their cabinet on the sandwich. You're going to love it. And it's going to feel like you're somewhere.
0: Is Jersey the Garden State?
1: Yeah.
0: Oh, okay. I've been there. I haven't seen that one garden.
2: you're just going to the wrong place.
1: Well, there's a lot of highway and trash heaps, but there's beautiful parts too. Yeah. I know that for sure.
0: They mow down the gardens to put up the concretes.
1: Yeah,
0: the highways and stuff.
1: There are deer that no longer have homes, but they're on people's front lawns.
0: Garden State, though.
1: Yeah, yeah. No, it's cute. Well, you have a great day, Andrew. Thank you for listening.
3: Yes. Not a lot of shows openly say, "Hey, call us," and you actually get through.
1: Ah, yeah. This worked out great.
0: That's true.
3: I like the fact you guys are far more relatable, I feel like, than a lot of other shows.
1: Oh, well, gee, I'll take that one.
0: Thank you. That's very kind.
1: Appreciate you saying that.
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6: With SRN News, I'm John Scott. President Trump is visiting California and Nevada. The president seeking to shore up support for fellow Republicans in November elections that will determine whether his party keeps control of Congress. The White House says Mr. Trump will attend a Republican National Committee dinner near Los Angeles on Tuesday. On Wednesday, the president is slated to talk about the economy at a Las Vegas casino hotel. Israeli Prime Minister Netanyahu says Israeli forces will not withdraw from their current lines in Gaza until Hamas has completely disarmed. The Senate Judiciary Committee votes to support the nomination of President Trump's former personal attorney Todd Blanche as the nation's attorney general. On Wall Street, stock market rallied to records, the Dow gaining 907 points today, the Nasdaq up 671, the S&P 500 added 136. This is SRN News.
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8: From the Genesee Now newsroom, I'm Ken Haight.
9: A Livingston County man faces charges after he allegedly set his home on fire last week. The Caledonia Fire Department responded to a mobile home on Barefoot Lane in York July 29th, just after 10 p.m., to report of a fire. Fire was quickly extinguished. Deputies deemed the fire was suspicious. It was also determined the owner of the home fled into a wooded area. Deputies arrested 42-year-old Matthew McCracken of York, who faces reckless endangerment and arson charges. McCracken is held without bail due to two or more prior felony convictions. Health officials confirmed a case of measles in Allegheny County on Sunday. The Allegheny County Department of Health says the resident, who recently traveled to Ohio, began showing symptoms Saturday, with positive test results confirmed on Sunday. The resident is safely isolated until they're no longer contagious. The department has identified potential sites for public exposure and have reached out to those who may have come in contact with the resident. Individuals generally are considered immune to measles if they meet one of the following criteria: a documented record of receiving two doses of the MMR vaccine, born before 1957, or have healthcare provider previously confirmed immunity through a blood test. 185th Chemung County Fair returns to the Chemung County Fairgrounds in Horseheads tomorrow through Saturday. Visitors can enjoy midway rides, games, fair food, livestock shows, live entertainment, and special theme days throughout the week. The midway will be open Wednesday through Saturday from 4 to 9 p.m. The fairgrounds will be open daily from noon until 10. The Chemung County Fair is located at 170 Fairview Road in Horseheads. The Dansville Granula Mural Dedication happens this Saturday, August 8th, beginning at 10:30 a.m., at the mural site, 156 Main Street, on the north wall of Sunrise Restaurant, along with the Dansville Public Library front lawn. The dedication is free and open to the public. Light refreshments will follow, including granola from the source. In case of rain, celebration will be held in the Holden Room at the library, located at 200 Main Street.
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6: With the Wall Street Business Report, I'm John Scott. The stock market rallied to records as companies kept piling up profits and oil prices eased. The S&P 500 shot up 1.8%, and the main measure of Wall Street's health topped its prior all-time high set in June. The Dow added 1.7% to its own record set the day before. The NASDAQ composite jumped 2.6%. Palantir Technologies and Caterpillar helped lead the way after becoming the latest companies to deliver stronger profits for the spring than expected. Brent crude fell below $80 per barrel, and that helped Treasury yields ease in the bond market. The Dow gaining 907 points to 54,085. The NASDAQ up 671 to 26,584. The S&P added 136 to 7736. For the Wall Street Business.
1: The garden season is slowly winding down, but that doesn't mean the growing season is over. In fact, there's still plenty of time to plant a fall crop of carrots. August through early September, that's a fine time to plant a few row feet of carrots in your garden. And if you put those seeds in the ground this month, I would suggest placing a shade cloth over the growing area. Baby carrots don't like hot soil. This will also help to conserve soil moisture. Now this fall, those carrots will become sweet and tasty. Yes, Virginia, you can grow carrots this late in the season. If you have any questions about growing carrots in the fall, call your local extension office and ask for a master gardener.
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11: 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Everyone is welcome to take part in that event. The next church service at the Loon Lake Community Chapel on Route 21 between Wayland and Hornell will take place on Sunday, August 9th at 10:30. Chris Lynn will be the musical guest. 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And the Kylerville Fire Department Kids Day takes place Sunday, August 9th from 11 till 2. Everything is free for youngsters. All area youngsters in the Kylerville region are welcome to attend.
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12: 105.7 WDNY weather. Tonight stays mostly clear around 60 degrees with light southeasterly winds. Wednesday turns mostly sunny and warm, reaching the upper 80s with light southerly winds and a slight chance of precipitation. Wednesday night brings a slight chance of showers and thunderstorms around 65 degrees. Then Thursday turns more unsettled with a chance of showers and thunderstorms in the mid 80s. Currently, it's 81 degrees.
13: 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It's the TJ Show and a screening of Spider-Man, Brand New Day. 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Stinky. 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

0: 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This is the TJ Show. I've got evidence that we are too distracted in this world. I did something so stupid.
1: Wait, what?
0: Exactly. I'm telling you. So I take my kids to the post office because we are on a radio station in Minneapolis, St. Paul. And there's a woman who works there. Her name is Lisa Miller. We've talked to her on the show.
2: Right.
0: Very kind. And there was a really cool story that intrigued us. It was right there in Minneapolis. There's a bookstore called Inkwell Booksellers. There's an artist that put in a vending machine. And you can actually purchase for $1 local artists, and their art is in the vending machine. So you turn the knob, mm-hmm. and rather than a candy bar, you get this nice original piece of art. We thought it was really cool. And so I told Lisa, I want to mail you some quarters. And she said, great, I'll go to the store, I'll buy you guys all art. And so I put $6 worth of quarters into the envelope. I thought one for each of us. She could get one or two. Then I get to the post office. They weigh everything. I didn't realize the transaction happened so fast that they charged me $8 to send $6 worth of quarters. And I'm like, you know, no. And then
1: it weighs more than a normal piece of
0: paper.
1: Well,
0: I know. So here's what happened in the car after the fact with my kids.
3: Yes, Charlie?
4: What happened? You just said something terrible happened. What happened?
3: It cost me $8 and change to ship $6 worth of quarters. So then I said, can I return this? And what did he say?
4: No.
0: Yeah, I guess you can't return, like, they can't give you the mail back once it's on the other side of the counter.
2: Once it's theirs, it's theirs.
3: Yeah. And then I was kind of stuck, and I didn't want to make a big scene, so I just left. I could have just mailed $6 bills for the price of a stamp in a regular envelope.
4: So you're not getting the art?
3: No, we're going to get the art. It's just going to cost about double the price.
4: Oh, okay.
3: But you know what?
0: My kids don't care about this.
2: Wah.
0: They don't.
2: Not at all.
0: They purchased Star Wars on Amazon when we had it for free on Disney, so it's not good.
3: What I'm hoping is going to happen is that we can sell this art one day and make millions of dollars.
4: You always tell us you're going to sell our art, but our artwork is worth nothing.
0: That's not true. She does this little dog that's multiple colors that's really cute. It would fit great in the vending machine, actually.
3: No, I'm telling you, people love to spend a lot of money on art. You know that dog you make that's like different colors?
0: That's the one I'm talking about. Yep.
3: I would bet that'd be worth something one day.
4: And that's what you say, and it never comes true.
0: Well, I mean, you got to find someone who wants to buy a multicolored dog.
2: You sound like a parrot, for sure.
3: What about your art? Isn't your art amazing, Noah?
4: I scribble.
0: She does scribble. She's getting there.
1: That sounded menacing.
4: That's my artwork.
3: Yeah, I mean, maybe your art's not there yet, but I'm saying this one in Minnesota might be. So what do we do?
4: You just say who cares.
3: You think I should just say who cares?
4: Yeah, and drive away.
0: She's very sassy and wants to go home.
2: Mm-hmm, okay, yeah, she's over it.
0: So, all right, well, listen, Lisa went and purchased the art with the quarters. So we're going to get Lisa on the show. She also interviewed the person who does this whole project. So we've got more coming up a few moments away. It's on the TJ Show.
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14: 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That's according to neuroscientist Dr. Matthew Walker. And here's why. First, a good night's sleep will reduce cravings for unhealthy food. It takes willpower to order a salad instead of a pizza, and research shows a lack of sleep undercuts our willpower. In Dr. Walker's research, people who got 8 hours of sleep tended to prefer healthy foods. But when they pulled an all-nighter, their brains lit up like crazy in the presence of junk food. That's because when we're sleep deprived, we have less energy. So our brain compels us to eat the highest calorie foods to get our energy back. And then, good sleep helps us burn more calories when we're awake. According to the Annals of Internal Medicine, being sleep deprived throws our metabolism way out of whack, and we end up storing more calories as fat instead of burning them for energy. Getting good sleep can make or break your weight loss goals. I'm John Tesh with today's Intelligence for Your Life Minute.
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1: 105.7 WDNY weather. Tonight stays mostly clear around 60 degrees, with light southeasterly winds. Wednesday turns mostly sunny and warm, reaching the upper 80s with light southerly winds and a slight chance of precipitation. Wednesday night brings a slight chance of showers and thunderstorms around 65 degrees. Then Thursday turns more unsettled with a chance of showers and thunderstorms in the mid-80s. Currently, it's 82 degrees.
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2: 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And why are parents getting more involved with their adult children's job application process? 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
1: With SRN News, I'm Keith Peters in Washington. Voters in Michigan are heading to the polls Tuesday for primary elections, including a closely watched Democratic U.S. Senate contest.
2: Michigan Democrats are choosing between moderate U.S. Representative Haley Stevens and progressive favorite Abdul El-Sayed. The winner will face U.S. Representative Mike Rogers in November. Rogers is running unopposed after narrowly losing a Senate race in 2024. Speaking to reporters yesterday, President Trump was asked about today's elections.
3: You have a communist versus a socialist. It looks like the communist is leading. We're talking about for the Democrat primary. But for the Republican, you have a very good man, and he should be able to win.
2: I'm Marcela Sanchez.
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4: With the news flash, I'm Trey Westerberg on 105.7 WDNY. This update brought to you by KFC. Nearly 3 million New Yorkers are set to receive state rebate checks worth up to $1,500 ahead of the November gubernatorial election. Governor Kathy Hochul says the payments, totaling more than $2 billion, are part of the state's school tax relief program for eligible homeowners and seniors. New York Governor Kathy Hochul is pushing new state measures to crack down on illegal gun sales after proposed federal firearm rule changes. Hochul announced plans to restart a regional gun trafficking task force, increase inspections of dealers, and require in-person firearm sales in New York. New York is suing prediction market company Kalshi, accusing it of operating an illegal gambling platform without state approval. Attorney General Letitia James says Kalshi's event contracts amount to gambling, while the company argues it is a federally regulated financial exchange. I'm Trey Westerberg with your news flash.
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11: 105.7 WDNY weather. Tonight stays mostly clear around 60 degrees with light southeasterly winds. Wednesday turns mostly sunny and warm, reaching the upper 80s with light southerly winds and a slight chance of precipitation. Wednesday night brings a slight chance of showers and thunderstorms around 65 degrees. Then Thursday turns more unsettled with a chance of showers and thunderstorms in the mid-80s. Currently, it's 81 degrees.
0: It's the TJ Show, and it looks like there's some research that says sports fans are generally happier. We'll get into the details of this a few moments away. It's coming up on the TJ Show.

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1: With SRN News, I'm Keith Peters in Washington. The Senate Judiciary Committee votes 12-10 to advance the nomination of Acting Attorney General Todd Blanche to the full Senate for a final confirmation vote.
2: The nomination will be favorably reported. The meeting's adjourned.
3: Senate Judiciary Committee Chairman Chuck Grassley of Iowa announcing results of the vote to advance the nomination to the full Senate. Tuesday's vote followed a deal struck late Sunday between Blanche and two Republican senators who threatened to block his confirmation until Blanche formally rescinded a $1.8 billion fund meant to compensate some who felt they were unfairly targeted by the Justice Department. Bernie Bennett in Washington.
1: On Wall Street, the Dow up by 907 points. The Nasdaq rose 671, with the S&P 500 advancing by 136, oil near $65 a barrel. This is SRN News.
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5: 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That is the jackpot for the next Can't Beat Raven. It's Anna Zapp from the Anna and Raven Show. 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You beat him, you win the money. 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Now, here's that unfair advantage that you get that Raven doesn't get. The first two answers to the next five questions. Answer to question number one is Denmark. 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Good luck. Time to wake up. 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
7: 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Tonight stays mostly clear around 60 degrees with light southeasterly winds. Wednesday turns mostly sunny and warm, reaching the upper 80s with light southerly winds and a slight chance of precipitation. Wednesday night brings a slight chance of showers and thunderstorms around 65 degrees. Then Thursday turns more unsettled with a chance of showers and thunderstorms in the mid-80s. Currently, it's 78 degrees.
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